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1: No, thank you. 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But temptations of trouble on my tongue. Trouble's yet to come.
2: One sip.
1: Bad for me.
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1: Bad for me.
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